0: that it's rained. 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Hello, Celia.
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Thank you. Thank you. Oh my goodness. Thank you. I'm proud.

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Guess you could say she saw through me and hugged my neck. I came home unexpectedly.

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Thank you very much. I used to do four sets a night at the Red Fox Inn in Bethesda, Maryland, between the hours of 8 and 12, with the same audience. They were pretty good. They weren't nearly as nice as you folks, I have to say. There was always some guy out in the audience screaming for Fox on the Run or Orange Blossom Special. And, of course, I didn't have a fiddle player in the band. And anyway, those days are gone. But I think we did run into that guy. He's still following me around, but he's not here tonight, so I'll dedicate this song to him. His name is Dick, wherever he is. Okay. No, I'm serious. I'm serious. Why?